0: before you go, there's something I want you to have.
1: Oh, it's beautiful. But wait a minute, isn't this...
0: Yeah, yes it is.
1: But I thought the old lady dropped it into the ocean in the air.
0: Well, baby, I went down and got it for you.
1: Aw, oh, you shouldn't have.

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3: Two, four, Tuesday.

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I should turn you off, but you turn me on.

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Christmas Day from me. And go anywhere you want, except away from me. 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But baby, don't you quit now.

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Candy paint on my lap, loud music, cup of yak. Me and you sitting in the back, hand and all. Get involved, get into it, windows fog. No strings attached, why am I